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0: 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Black Crowes, Hard to Handle. Well, it's 2026, so playing video games as an adult has become more acceptable in moderation. But women are debating on whether it's unattractive for a grown man to play video games. Yeah. One woman tweeted, "Some women might be understanding, pretend they don't care that you spend hours a day playing it, but actually they do. It's extremely unattractive to women and will never not be." So, and that has gotten 12 million views online. One person argues, "Only unattractive if they sacrifice responsibilities for gaming or are neglecting you." Someone said, "Depends on the man. I'm married to someone who plays video games, but he also builds them, creates entire world, pours his heart into it every single day." Another said, "It'll always be unattractive for a grown woman to dictate what a grown man does." Yeah. I'm going to keep my mouth shut about that one. The wife may be listening.
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Mariah Carey and Fantasy. 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
9: Here's the sunny 99.7 weatherology forecast. Lows level off around 39. Tonight, under mainly clear skies, winds out of the east around 5 miles per hour. Sunshine mixed with clouds at times. Tomorrow, high temperatures reach up to 75. Mainly clear skies tomorrow night. Lows dip down to about 46. A mix of clouds and sun Saturday with a high of 72. 67 Sunday. From the Weatherology Weather Center, I'm staff meteorologist Laura Lockwood. Currently 66.
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Lionel Richie getting the 6 o'clock hour underway. Well, singer Bonnie Tyler was hospitalized for a medical emergency, but doctors say she's going to be fine. Luckily, it was only a partial eclipse of the heart. Yeah, I know. Need a rim shot. That way you know these are jokes. Sticks, show me the way.

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0: Sunday, 99.7 Escape West. And Wild Wild West, 623, 67 degrees with sunshine. Well, Mother's Day's this Sunday. Billboard put together a playlist to celebrate all the moms in your life. Here's some of the highlights. The Best Day by Taylor Swift, or Stacy's Mom Has Got It Going On. Fountains of Wayne, love that song. Mama, I'm Coming Home by Ozzy Osbourne. Mother by John Lennon. Always on the Run, Lenny Kravitz. Protector, Beyonce. Song for Mama, Boys to Men. Let It Be from the Beatles. Mom, Earth, Wind, and Fire. Mother from Pink Floyd. Yeah, so a whole bunch of days or songs out there for Mother's Day.
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Sunny, 99.7, Billy Ocean, Caribbean Queen. Celebrity news, Dave Grohl says he got a sign he should continue making music after Nirvana. That sign was a zero on his ATM receipt. Miami Sound Machine, Falling in Love. 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

0: Gun, Aerosmith. That's it for me, Jeff. I'm out of here. Guys, have a great night. I'll be back tomorrow. We'll do it all again Friday style. I'll catch you guys later.
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5: Here's the sunny 99.7 weatherology forecast. Lows level off around 39 tonight under mainly clear skies. Winds out of the east around 5 miles per hour. Sunshine mixed with clouds at times tomorrow. High temperatures reach up to 75. Mainly clear skies tomorrow night. Lows dip down to about 46. A mix of clouds and sun Saturday with a high of 72. 67 Sunday. From the Weatherology Weather Center, I'm staff meteorologist Laura Lockwood. Right now, it's 66 degrees.
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